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clash between not one, but two junkyards on the border between Lafayette and Scott. This is 94.5. I paint the town red. Bleed me dry like a goddamn vampire. 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
0: 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I was about to, but you convinced us. 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Even if I

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1: 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The advertising gurus are telling me that advertising would be even better if I had a jingle. So I figured I would try my hand at producing a jingle.
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11: A better life with Dr. Sanjay Gupta.
12: I'm feeling lucky to have my college-age kids home with me for a few weeks this summer. And one of the things I know we're going to be talking about, AI. I've started to use it more often at the hospital to get fresh takes on patient problems that I'm trying to solve. And for my girls, well, I know that they are navigating college now with these new powerful tools. Something, frankly, that you and I couldn't have even imagined when we were in school. But while it may be tempting to outsource your studying and your work to these large language models, I beg you not to. And that's because AI chatbots tend to reproduce what researchers call weird viewpoints. That's an acronym. Western, educated, industrialized, rich, and democratic. Look, AI isn't going away. And admittedly, it can be a really powerful tool. But you don't want it doing your thinking for you. I'm Dr. Sanjay Gupta, helping you live a better life.

I got drive, I don't need a car. Money really all that we fiending for. I'm doing things they ain't seen before. Bands ain't dumb, but extreme is all. I'm a demon lord. Fall off what? I ain't seen the horse. Called your bluff, better cite the source. Fame ain't something that I need no

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1: From the KLFY Newsroom, I'm George Faust. Authorities in Baldwin are investigating a shooting this morning where police were called to the scene Tuesday night. Officers say an altercation led to shots being fired in the area of Batiste and Cooley Streets. Baldwin Police Chief Anthony Gibson confirms the two victims have been transported to a local hospital. No further details have been released at this time as the investigation is ongoing. Community organizations in the Hub City will be coming together to host a Second Chance Job Fair later this week. This fair is open to the public as well as justice-involved and formerly incarcerated people. Attendees

0: increased to 40%, but the activity not nearly as widespread as the last couple days. From the Storm Team 10 Weather Center, I'm Chris Cozart.
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Acadiana's number one hit music station, 94.5 KSMB. It's Bobby Nova Saturday morning. Before I even get to the first break of the show, which is next, I'm going to show you right now, the heavy rain is gone. You may get some, but the heavy stuff is gone. Your forecast coming up right after Ella Langley.

0: Kenny Adams, number one hit music station, 94.5 KSMB. All right, so here's the breakdown on the forecast. Cloudy skies, a 40% chance of rain. That's not till, looks like, this afternoon. The high today will be in the upper 80s. Going to feel like it's in the 90s. Tonight's low in the mid-70s. Right now it is 74. So heavy stuff is gone for a while. As a matter of fact, starting today in about the next 4, 5, 6 days, the chances of rain will only be 20%. That still doesn't mean that, you know, you're not going to get any rain. What it does mean is it might rain and it could be a lot or hardly anything at all. I'm thinking the latter, that it will be hardly anything at all. We need to dry out, man. The roads are still, like, the ditches are full of water. The Vermilion River is crazy full, the coulees. And we got to let, we got to let this water get out of here some kind of way, evaporate, drain off or otherwise. But it's going to be a better day than what it was the last couple of days. 74 right now. And here's what's happening. We've got Charlie XCX Flyaway we're doing this morning. I'll get you qualified for that. That's Charlie XCX in Vegas. Also, fantastic news about, man, on the, I know on this morning show I've been talking about this for years. And it's always like, it's just a topic, but nothing ever happens. And for me, that's like the worst. Like, you bring up something, but there's no out. This morning, there's an out. On Daylight Savings Time, I got the complete story in less than 10 minutes right here.
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0: Katie got his number one hit music station, 94.5 KSMB. Cloudy skies today, 40% chance of rain, plus the mosquitoes and all kinds of weird bugs. They just won't go away. High this afternoon, about 88, and it's going to feel like it's in the 90s tonight, so in the mid-70s. Right now it is 74. The news this morning, and it happened yesterday, is the House passed a bill that could make daylight savings time permanent. So this has been talked about for decades. I'm just going to say it. I've had it probably like on my show once a year. It'll come up and then it just disappears the next day. Nobody says anything. Nobody knows anything. What's going to happen next? Finally, write it down. It happened yesterday, 2026. There will be no turning back the clock if the House has its way, because the House passed a bill that would make daylight savings time permanent. Proponents, including the White House, argued the change would provide more daylight during the times that Americans are most active. The vote was 308 to 117. I agree. Now, for someone that comes to work very early, the darkness thing doesn't matter in the morning. It's going to be dark no matter what they do. They could shift it probably 2 hours or whatever. It wouldn't matter to me. But in the afternoon, especially in the, you know, going into the fall and the winter, that's when it sucks. It's just not like, what is it? The sun sets like, what, at 5:15 or something? Like in the winter? And, you know, a lot of people, the average person, not everybody, but a lot of people are like just getting home. And you've been working all day and it's dark. I think that just right there for mental health is going to help a lot of people. So I believe the president has to sign it, or Congress or something. There's like one or two more steps, but it's pretty much a done deal. If it doesn't happen and you want to protest, I've never been to a protest in my life. I am there with you. Just tell me what corner to be on. Tell me what to put on my sign. I am there. Let's get this done. Let's quit talking about it. It's like I've been talking about it and talking about it. And then it'll come up in the news usually once a year, and it's gone. It's like a magic trick. Where'd he go? I don't know. Disappear. Go. This time it's on. So, and not everybody's in favor of that. I'm just saying I'm all excited about that. But the majority of people prefer this. So the House passed a bill that will make daylight savings time permanent. That's pretty good news this morning. All right. I have a flyaway to get you qualified for right now. So we're doing these keywords. And I just want to remind you, when we do keyword contests, that's where you text in a keyword to qualify. Keep in mind that I'm not the only one with the keywords. Kiki also has keywords on our show between 10 and 2. Tyski in the afternoon between 2 and 7 has keywords. And that's all to give you more opportunities to qualify. So don't be one and done. In this case, I want you to, anytime you hear a keyword, text it in. This morning's keyword to text in for Charlie XCX in Vegas, airfare, hotel, tickets to the show. You and a friend go have an absolute wild time in Vegas. And if you do anything bad, I wouldn't document it. Like, I wouldn't put it on your phone. But go have a good time and enjoy the show. Airfare, hotel, tickets, all that good stuff. Text in the national keyword, girl, as in the girl song. Remember the song, like, it was in 2024. Girl So Confusing? That one, yeah. Text in the word girl to 95819. You are qualified to win. Good luck.
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4: Quieter on this Wednesday morning, but a few showers are still working through the area. Temperatures are in the mid-70s. We're going to be hotter and cloudy for the afternoon. Highs into the upper 80s. It will feel like the 90s. And during the second part of the day, a round of scattered showers and thunderstorms is possible as rain chances increase to 40%. But the activity not nearly as widespread as the last couple days. From the Storm Team 10 Weather Center, I'm Chris Kozar.
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0: Okay, you got his number one hit music station, 94.5 KSMB. It's Bobby Novosad in the morning. Wow, this rain, the heavy stuff, it's gone. The heavier stuff is gone. Still going to have rain. The flooding, unbelievable. Over the last couple of days over in Texas, something like a declaration for 59 counties there. Louisiana, other parts up in the Midwest, even the Northeast dealing with that. It was just a lot of rain for us in general. But here's what's going to happen today. We'll have not so much rain. Things will kind of start to dry out. Cloudy skies, a 40% chance of rain. That's for this afternoon. Also, the heat index returns. So when it was raining, things were staying cool. It will get back up to feeling like it's in the 90s today. Actual temperature will be in the upper 80s. Right now it is 74. Okay, if you drive a Subaru, there's a recall of 541,000 vehicles due to labels. When I read the headline, I go, what labels? What are you talking about, label? It's the weight label, the actual, like how many people you can, you know, get into a Subaru, which, okay, so I started thinking about this deep, and I should have just, like, moved forward. I started overthinking it. Well, you know, a Subaru's not that big. How many people can you squeeze inside? It doesn't matter. Apparently, they have the incorrect weight label that could lead to overloading and increase the risk of a crash. So you could, I don't know, but you, like if you're hauling bags of fertilizer or something heavy like sand or salt, yeah, that could happen. The recall affects four Subaru models, and the fix is simple. Subaru will mail corrected labels for free, or dealers can apply them at no cost. So you just go to your dealership. Owners will get letters about the recall, and you contact Subaru for more information. It's part of a series of vehicle issues in the U.S. recently. They had Kia and Ford had issues as well. So 541,000 Subarus have incorrect labels, weight, I don't know what the label was. Like, you know, there's like labels for how much oil to put, you know, where to put the radiator fluid and all that stuff. And I'm thinking, what label? The actual weight label. Is that the one that's on inside of the door, right? That's what I'm thinking. That's the one. So it's not major, but yet it is. If you're overloading a Subaru every day, you really want to pay attention to this story. So check with your dealership wherever you got your car, but you'll probably get a new sticker in the mail. And then you peel that sucker and done. You move forward. Other things happening. So I told you about daylight savings time. For all of my teachers, I know a lot of you are off, probably not even listening to the show because you're sound asleep or on vacation. But if you know a teacher, you are a teacher, you're a principal, how would a $51,000 raise sound in Louisiana? It's going to happen. Not for everybody, but it's going to happen. I got the story right after 7.
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1: A better life with Dr. Sanjay Gupta.
6: When we talk about how much exercise someone should get, current guidelines call for about 150 minutes of moderate intensity exercise or 75 minutes of vigorous intensity exercise every week. New study out of the UK makes a strong case for vigorous exercise if and when you can do it. Now, researchers determined that even little bursts of vigorous exercise can significantly reduce someone's risk of 8 different diseases: dementia, type 2 diabetes, fatty liver disease, chronic respiratory disease, chronic kidney disease, immune-mediated inflammatory diseases, major cardiovascular events, and atrial fibrillation. We're not talking about complicated training programs here. Just work with what you can into your everyday life. If you are breathless and unable to speak in complete sentences, then you've hit the mark. I'm Dr. Sanjay Gupta, helping you live a better life.
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1: From the KLFY Newsroom, I'm George Faust. Authorities in Baldwin are investigating a shooting this morning where police were called to the scene Tuesday night. Officers say an altercation led to shots being fired in the area of Batiste and Cooley Streets. Baldwin Police Chief Anthony Gibson confirms the two victims have been transported to a local hospital. No further details have been released at this time as the investigation is ongoing. Community organizations in the Hub City will be coming together to host a Second Chance Job Fair later this week. This fair is open to the public as well as justice-involved and formerly incarcerated people. Attendees will be able to meet with companies that are currently hiring and learn about resources available in Acadiana for those who are currently

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How would a $51,000 raise sound? It's happening in one Louisiana parish. I got the story on the way next, right here. 94.5 KSMB.

0: Acadiana's number one hit music station, 94.5 KSMB. Welcome to the show, Bobby Novosad in the morning. 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There's no cost. There's no purchase. There's no surprising charges on your checking account or debit card, you know, like in 30 days or 90 days. We don't mess with that. Look, there's some apps out there. I question them just like you. I'm going, y'all going to take my money. Y'all going to take my money. Some of the apps are good. Don't get me wrong. Ours is free, and you can listen anytime from anywhere around the world. You sneak a phone into prison in Angola, you listen to the show. Listen to Club 945. Cloudy skies. Very cloudy, by the way. Very cloudy. I've been going outside checking what's going on with the weather because I'm at a radio studio, the only one in the world that does not have a window. I'm serious. People think I'm joking. There's no window. We got windows on the building. But as far as the studio, nothing. Now, the other studios here, they have windows. It's just a bad layout. I don't want to get into all that. So I have to run outside and just check the weather. And I'm here to tell you, it's very cloudy. If you haven't been outside yet, 40% chance of rain. That's for this afternoon. The heavy stuff, I do believe, is gone finally. I don't think we'd take any more flooding. High today will be in the upper 80s. So it's going to feel like it's in the 90s. Tonight's low mid-70s, 74 right now. Still waiting for the final word on daylight savings time. Will it be permanent? I think in the next day or two, we're going to know for sure. And the way it all sounds, we're like 97% there. Also, for all my teachers who may be off, some work during the summer, got that side hustle thing going on, or maybe you're, you know, teaching summer classes. How would you like a 51? Okay, before I even get to this story, this is going on in Louisiana. Unfortunately, not down here. How would you like a $51,000 increase in pay? No gimmicks, no catches. Some teachers in Louisiana are getting that. It's like a $51,000 bonus this year, but it's localized and it's a one-time windfall rather than everybody getting a raise. It's one of those headlines you want to hear and go, oh yeah, me too. No. This is in Richland Parish up in Northeast Louisiana where there is nothing up there. I'm wondering where they got all this money from. Because we got everything down here. Central Louisiana, Baton Rouge, Lafayette, Youngsville, New Iberia, Crowley, Cairn Crow, Lake Charles. We got everything. We can't get our teachers $51,000? Well, it was funded by a massive spike in local sales. Again, there's nothing up there. Were y'all doing something illegal? How could you have a massive spike in local sales and there's nothing up there? And they use tax revenues generated by the construction. Here's where I think it's all coming from. By the construction of a multi-billion dollar Meta data center in the area. Almost sounds like a payoff, doesn't it? Because I wonder about massive spike in local sales. Okay. There's nothing up there. I looked. Eligible certified teachers in the district are receiving 13th checks of $50,935, while classified school staff are receiving over $17,000. For most teachers across Louisiana, pay changes are tied to Governor Jeff Landry's recent plan rather than massive bonuses. So, no, it won't be happening down here, but it's just a thought. Richland Parish. I don't know if, like, you're a teacher, you're thinking about, like, moving, going somewhere else. I don't know if it's too late to go up there and get you a little piece of that action, but check first. Don't move. Don't move thinking you're going to go up there and get that. Make sure, like, there's some kind of, is there a deadline or how does that all work? And the other side of that is they're building a Meta data center, which a lot of people also aren't really happy about. So there's some good and bad to that. Again, cloudy skies today. The rain is gone. Now, if you're going to Texas, like let's say you're going around to maybe Houston. Oh, it's pouring like crazy. A little bit later on today it will be. So by the time you get there, it'll be raining. But here, we're good. Cloudy skies, a 40% chance of rain. It's 74 now.
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0: Not too much happening this morning. The only thing I see on the map this morning is going to be at 2800 East Milton in Youngsville. It says a commercial fire. So fire trucks, law enforcement will be around that area. Try to stay away. We don't need any videos. Nobody slow down. Just let them do their thing. All right. I'll keep you updated. More traffic on the way in 10 minutes or less right here.
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0: Acadiana's number one hit music station, 94.5 KSMB. What's all these like these rain warnings all over the country? Like places you think it would never rain or like rain a lot like it does here. Albuquerque, New Mexico, Phoenix, Arizona. They're getting torrential downpours and it's in their forecast. That was like almost every day for us. And we still have a chance of rain today, but it's only 40% in the afternoon. It's not going to be the heavy stuff like we've been having and all that flooding. High today, upper 80s. It's going to feel like it's in the 90s. It's 74 right now. Daylight savings time may become permanent. It makes me wonder about the two U.S. states that do not observe daylight savings time. Are they going to be forced to do it now? Guess what? Hawaii, Arizona, guess what? What happened? And there's some U.S. territories as well that don't observe daylight savings time. But as far as Hawaii and Arizona, I think Hawaii doesn't observe daylight savings time because it's close to the proximity to the equator, meaning its daylight hours stay roughly the same all year. Arizona, the primary reason was to avoid having the sun stay up for an extra hour during scorching hot summer evenings. And that would increase the household air conditioning usage.
1: Okay.
0: So I guess, I mean, what do they do now? Are you just forced into it? Or can you go, nah, we don't want that. Yeah, but you can skip us. Nah, we don't want that. Still waiting on the official word on when this is all going to happen. But apparently daylight savings time is going to become permanent. Now, I'll give you some averages. This is just average. For example, when it happens, the sunrise every day in Houston would be around 8:17. I'm thinking, give or take a minute or a couple of seconds, that's probably going to be the same here for Louisiana. But yeah, sunrise would be at 8:17 in the morning, and the sun would set at 6:44 at night. What are all the bugs going to do? That's the other thing I've been wondering about. I started thinking really deep about all this. I guess they'll adjust. So just think about this. The sun wouldn't rise somewhere around 8:17, 8:20, I'm thinking, and it wouldn't set until in the evening around 6:44, 6:45, I'm sure before 7 o'clock. So we're going to be waiting on that. The House of Representatives voted on a bill that's going to make daylight savings time permanent across the United States. If that passes, it just needs to be approved by the Senate before going to the president. Well, that part's already done. Now it's just waiting. Wait and see. More than half of the country is in favor of this. There are some that aren't. I understand why, but get ready. It looks like it's finally going to happen. You know how they say government's slow? Okay, how many years have we been talking about this? It's not like on my A-list, like it's something that had to be done. But I started thinking about all the times it's come. It comes up once a year. It has over the years. And now you say government moves slow. Okay, this is a prime example right here.
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0: All right, not too much happening this morning. Be careful. 400 block of Settlers Trace. It says wire hazard. Now, that means there's a wire in the road. That also means you get out there and kick it out of the way with your foot, or you're going to get the zzz. And it's not going to be a good day for you at all. I wouldn't push it out of the way with a stick. Law enforcement's already been called. Fire trucks will be over there. Law enforcement, just don't even think you can push it out of the way because you don't know if it's live or not. And the smell of burning skin, just not good. Also, 2800 East Milton, Youngsville, commercial fire. So going to be fire trucks around that area. Another update's on the way in 15 minutes or less here at 94.5 KSMB.
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3: Quieter on this Wednesday morning, but a few showers are still working through the area. Temperatures are in the mid-70s. We're going to be hotter and cloudy for the afternoon. Highs into the upper 80s. It will feel like the 90s. And during the second part of the day, a round of scattered showers and thunderstorms is possible as rain chances increase to 40%. But the activity not nearly as widespread as the last couple days. From the Storm Team 10 Weather Center, I'm Chris Coase.
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0: Acadiana's number one hit music station, 94.5 KSMB. What's up? It's Bobby Nova. Sad the morning weather. Cloudy sun is, it's fighting. It's struggling. It's doing everything it can to come out. Hopefully we'll get some today. 40% chance of that. So partly sunny skies, cloudy. Not the heavy rain if it does happen this afternoon, but there is a chance of it. Like, we can't take anymore. This state is about to float away from here. High today in the upper 80s. It's going to feel like it's in the 90s. So we're doing this heat index thing all over again. That was one thing about all the rain. We didn't have the heat index where it felt like it was, what, 107, 109. Mm-mm. Today will be in the 90s. 74 now. Well, what a busy show. I got so much. I'll probably just stay on until 12. I don't know if you could tolerate me that long, but I'm going to try. I'm going to try to get it done by 10. But I do want to mention to you, so, you know, there's so many smartwatches and rings out there. You know what the new thing is? Like, if you're going to Girard Park or somewhere, or walk the Wilderness Trail, wherever you walk or run, maybe the sports complex in Youngsville, wherever you go, Crowley, doesn't matter. You may have a watch. You may even have a stopwatch. You may have a ring. Now, it's gotten to the point where scientists have created tattoos, and they're temporary. And they measure everything, all of your activity. You just peel that sucker on, start going. Just like a watch or a ring. Now there's tattoos. It's about the size of a slice of pizza, what I looked at this morning. So this tattoo would track your steps and then convert it into miles or quarter miles or whatever you do. And they say that it really does work. It really does work, and you would think after sweating and all that, no, it stays on. And apparently, here's what I think. I was trying to get the price on it because I was curious. I was nosy. I think this is one of those startup things. Like they're almost there. They just need the funding, so they start sending out the press releases so everybody will be interested about it, and then they'll finally get enough funding to do it. But I'm sure there's going to need some more testing as well and further studies. But right now, they're saying it works. It's about the size of a slice of pizza. Okay, how big? Like a Bourbon Street slice or something you get out of the refrigerator? There's a difference. I'm sure it's average size, but you slap that on your shoulder or, you know, the side of your arm and you start going and it measures everything that you do. It's kind of like a smartwatch or a ring. So you heard about it here first. Is it going to happen? It sounds like it. All right, cloudy skies and forecast. The sun is doing everything it can to come out. It's been a long time since we've seen the sun, right? High this afternoon will be in the upper 80s, and it's going to feel like it's in the 90s. So the heat index thing returns to Acadiana. 74 right now. I got another flyaway to talk about to get you qualified for. It's about time you go to Vegas and not have to pay for it, right? We got you. I'll get you qualified right after 8. Happy birthday today. If your birthday is July 15th, it's payday. Happy anniversary if your anniversary is today. Celebrity birthdays, Ian Artemage is 18. That's young Sheldon. Happy 18 today. Christian Wilde's 37 today. Taylor Kinney is 45 today. Travis Fimmel is 47 today. Diane Kruger is 50. Gabriel Iglesias is 50 today. Brian Austin Green is 53. Scott Foley, 54 today. Eddie Griffin is from Undercover Brother is 58 today. Adam Savage from Mythbusters is 59. Jason Bonham, 60. He's the son of Led Zeppelin's drummer, John Bonham. How about that? Bridget Nielsen is 63 today. Forrest Whitaker is 65 today. Other celebrity birthdays, Willie Ames is 66. If you watched Charles in Charge, 8's enough. He's that guy from that show. Joe Satriani is 70 today. Marky Ramone is 74 today. Terry O'Quinn is 74 today. Jesse Ventura is 75. Ariana Huffington is 76. Linda Ronstadt, Rock and Roll Hall of Famer, is 80 today. It's also National Hot Dog Day. Where are you getting one? You got to tell me where you're getting one. If you ever go to Houston, go to James's Coney Island, and you'll thank me. You'll send me a text. Hey, you're right. They're really good. Social Media Giving Day. Okay. I thought just yesterday I had a story saying half of the country is done with social media. They're taking a break from it. Today's the day to celebrate if you're not. Like, if you're addicted, then enjoy it. National I Love Horses Day is today. National Pet Fire Safety Day is today. National Gummy Worm Day. National Give Something Away Day. And if you need a long three-day weekend, your next day off's coming. 51 days till Labor Day weekend. 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
0: Not too much happening this morning. Minor accident, 600 block of southeast Evangeline Thruway at Johnston, where it all meets. That's right, where Johnston turns into Johnston off of Louisiana Avenue. Okay, right there is busy. Also, 2800 East Milton, commercial fire there in Youngsville. Stay away from that area. Another update coming up in about 10 minutes or less here at 94.5 KSMB.
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10: If I were to ask you what makes for a good night's sleep, you'd probably say a dark, quiet room, not too many things on your mind. But every night when you go to get some Z's, how often do you really think about the temperature in your bedroom? Temperature may be one of the most underappreciated factors in sleep. That's according to the Senior Vice President of Research and Scientific Affairs at the National Sleep Foundation. We often hear about lights and screens and stress, but even modest changes in temperature and airflow can influence both how quickly you fall asleep and how deeply you stay asleep. Most experts will recommend a room temperature of 60 to 67 degrees Fahrenheit. You might also experiment with your sheets and what you actually wear to bed. Play around a bit and see what improves your sleep. You might be delightfully surprised. I'm Dr. Sanjay Gupta, helping you live a better life.
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1: From the KLFY Newsroom, I'm George Faust. Authorities in Baldwin are investigating a shooting this morning where police were called to the scene Tuesday night. Officers say an altercation led to shots being fired in the area of Batiste and Cooley Streets. Baldwin Police Chief Anthony Gibson confirms the two victims have been transported to a local hospital. No further details have been released at this time as the investigation is ongoing. Community organizations in the Hub City will be coming together to host a Second Chance Job Fair later this week. This fair is open to the public as well as justice-involved and formerly incarcerated people. Attendees will be able to meet with companies that are currently hiring and learn about resources available in Acadiana for those who are currently incarcerated, formerly incarcerated, and their families. It's all happening Wednesday from 10 a.m. to noon at the Hyman Convention Center on South College Road in Lafayette. Visit lafayette.org/second chance for more information. That's a look at some of the news headlines. I'm George Faust from the KLFY Newsroom.
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2: Quieter on this Wednesday morning, but a few showers are still working through the area. Temperatures are in the mid-70s. We're going to be hotter and cloudy for the afternoon. Highs into the upper 80s. It will feel like the 90s. And during the second part of the day, a round of scattered showers and thunderstorms is possible as rain chances increase to 40%. But the activity not nearly as widespread as the last couple days. From the Storm Team 10 Weather Center, I'm Chris Cozart.
3: It is partly sunny, 74.
0: 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Traffic update.
3: 600 block of Southeast Evangeline and Thruway. There's a minor accident and a commercial fire. That's going to be fire trucks and law enforcement around the 2800 block of East Milton and Youngsville. Another update is coming up at about 8:10 here at 94.5 KSMB.
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Acadiana's number one hit music station, 94.5 KSMB. It's Bobby Dobisad in the morning with another flyaway to Vegas to see Charlie XCX's. Time to get you qualified in less than 10 minutes right here

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1: Acadiana's number one hit music station, 94.5 KSMB. It's Bobby Novosad in the morning with sunshine in the forecast today. A combination of that and clouds. The chance of rain, I know, we can't use anymore, but it's later this afternoon. It's not going to be heavy, but there is a 40% chance. After today, it kind of all tapers off, getting into the weekend, Thursday, Friday, Saturday, Sunday, even Monday, 20% chances of rain every single day. Maybe it'll dry up. Maybe. High today in the upper 80s. It'll feel like it's in the upper 90s. Tonight's low mid-70s. Right now, temperature is 75. 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If you don't have a radio or get away from the radio, let's say you're going to school out of state and you know you're going to be homesick. You still want to know what's going on? We're here for you. Get our app. It's free at your app store. You can actually use that and stream it to any device that you have. Also this morning, I'm wondering why this person called my office at 1:34 this morning. The only thing I can think of is that maybe they had a birthday for the show, because I do birthdays, anniversaries, about 7:35 Monday through Friday. So I'm thinking maybe this listener, if it is a listener, I'm not really sure, but I think it's a listener, called my office and it went through the whole voicemail thing. Because, I mean, come on, now there's nobody here answering the phone at 1:34 in the morning. So I went through the voicemail. It was about 2.5 minutes long, but it's mostly just this person shuffling around. They curse a couple of times, which I have edited out for obvious reasons. Brittany Como, what were you doing calling me at 1:34? Wait for it. Here it comes.
2: Damn it.
1: That wasn't the curse, but that was all I can hear. So I don't really know what was going on. That sounds like a butt dial straight up to me. Butt dial. But we've all done it, right? And you look at your phone and it's hot and you feel it. And you've been on the call for like 27 minutes, 18 seconds with nobody. So I know, Brittany Como, did you have a birthday or something? Were you trying to find out how to win this Charlie XCX flyaway? Did you have a question? Did you have a public service announcement? So if you know Brittany Como, which I'm thinking if she was awake at 1:34, she may be sleeping right now. But that was a strange, that didn't go here to the studio. That went to my office. And it shows like when somebody sends me a voicemail. I said, well, who's calling me at 1:34? Normally, it's just like what you get. Somebody trying to sell me something. But nobody's really going to try to do that at 1:34 because they lose all credibility. You know, 1:34 in the morning, I should say. 1:34 in the afternoon, yeah, they're going to call. Not at 1:34 in the morning. So Brittany Como, I don't know if you had a birthday, girl, if you had a public service announcement, or you had a song request, because you were thinking of us, thinking of me at 1:34, if you're awake and listening, call or text me, 337-920-KSMB. We're going to hook you up. I'm going to play your song, if it was a song request, within reason, because you were thinking about the radio station. Also this morning, speaking of that flyaway, we've got Charlie XCX in Vegas. Now, here's what's happening. Charlie XCX has a brand new album, Music, Fashion, Film. It's coming out on the 24th. That is not that far away. We want to send you to Vegas to see Charlie XCX, but you're not going by yourself unless you want to. Airfare, hotel, tickets to the show. You figure out what you're going to wear for a couple of days in Vegas. To be qualified, text in the keyword GIRL, G-I-R-L, to 95819. That's all you have to do. You're qualified to win. National keyword is GIRL. 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So again, GIRL 95819, text it in now. Good luck from 94.5 KSMB. 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And I did that. 0% APR for 60 months is one thing I found on the 2026 Silverado 1500. 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
1: Not too much happening this morning, but on I-10 westbound at Scott, there's a hazard in the road. No, tell them. It could be an ice chest. Matthew, you've seen it all, right? I've seen ice chests. I've seen bumpers, pieces of tire. The other day was a chair. I mean, there's all kinds of stuff. Just don't hit it. So it's I-10 westbound at Scott. 600 block of Southeast Evangelo Thruway. Minor accident, commercial fire. There'll be law enforcement and fire trucks around the 2800 block of East Milton and Youngsville. Another update's on the way in 10 minutes or less at 94.5 KSMB.
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0: probably talking about what they had for dinner last night. 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

0: Acadiana's number one hit music station, 94.5 KSMB. One of my listeners checking this morning. It says, I'm not Brittany Como, but I have a sister-in-law who is. Well, Brittany Como butt-dialed. I was going to say the show. It wasn't really the show. It was my office, which you got to be like maneuvering. You know, press one, press two, press three. We're famous for that, just like any other company. You got to press them all. Here is part of the butt dial at 1:34 this morning.
1: Damn it.
0: A little frustration there. And it goes on and on and on, and she curses a couple of times. I just left all that. It wasn't even worth putting the beep in. But one of my listeners said, I am not Brittany Como, but I have a sister-in-law who is. I just want to know what she wanted. Honestly, all jokes aside, all butt dialing, what did she have, a song request, a public service announcement? I mean, that's kind of what we're here for, according to the FCC. Play songs, yes, but according to the FCC, we're here to serve the public. So if Brittany Como butt dialed me and she had a public service announcement, I want to know what it is. By the way, if you have one, and I have a great one here this morning I'm about to give, send me the one sheet, like a PDF, a Word document, who, what, why, where the money's going to. We can't be involved in any scams. We can't pay off your motorcycle, but we will announce your stuff. Like if you have something going on at work or at your kid's school this summer, a benefit, a fundraiser, email Bobby at KSMB.com. Send me a one sheet and I will get it on the show. We'll have Kiki talk about it. Ty Skeeg is going to talk about it. And we have three other radio stations in the building. They'll all be talking about it because I'm going to share your information. For example, Gifting Grace Project presents Pack the Backpack for Homeless Children here in Acadiana. 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All the details are right there. So make sure you check that out. But again, if you have something to send to the show, like a one sheet, a official press release, like you're the person in charge, you're the chairperson or whatever, email Bobby at KSMB.com.
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0: Traffic settling down this morning. Okay, just keep in mind, school starts in about, what, 6 weeks? Maybe 5 weeks? Okay, so remember this. It's slow this morning. 600 block of Southeast Evangel and Thruway, a minor accident and commercial fire this morning. That would mean fire trucks and law enforcement will be around the 3800 block of East Milton in Youngsville. Another update's on the way in 15 minutes or less here at 94.5 KSMB.
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5: Quieter on this Wednesday morning, but a few showers are still working through the area. Temperatures are in the mid-70s. We're going to be hotter and cloudy for the afternoon. Highs into the upper 80s. It will feel like the 90s. And during the second part of the day, a round of scattered showers and thunderstorms is possible as rain chances increase to 40%, but the activity not nearly as widespread as the last couple days. From the Storm Team 10 Weather Center, I'm Chris Kozar.
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0: same. Okay, you got us number one hit music station, 94.5 KSMB. Call or text the show for shout outs, last minute birthdays. You got something you want to share with me, like a road closure or traffic delays. Look, the flooding and all that stuff is gone. The water's just got to go down. But if you see anything like delays out of the ordinary, or where did this construction come from? It happens. Like, you're just cruising along. You don't know anything. You don't get any alerts. And all of a sudden, traffic's backed up 6 miles. Call or text anytime, because your eyes are always my eyes. 337-920-KSMB. 337-920-5762. All kinds of stuff happening this morning. We have a flyaway to Vegas. Yes, another one. This is like, what, 1,917? We do a lot of, but, you know, we do Boston. We do Miami. We do Dallas. We try to send you somewhere cool. It really depends on what's going on, what city. Chicago. This is Vegas. Charlie XCX, brand new album out on the 24th. It is called Music, Fashion, and Film. And we want to send you to Vegas to see her perform, plus all their other hits. And you have to just really text in to be qualified. It's super easy. Keyword this morning to text in is GIRL. That is your national keyword, GIRL, G-I-R-L. Text it into 95819. That's the number. So some of my listeners will send the keyword to the request line. It's not going to count. And you'll think you're qualified too, right? So I want to make sure you got the right number. 95819 is the number. Here's how you're confirmed. You get a bounce back message in about 3, 4, 5 seconds. It didn't take too long and it goes through. Speaking of that, how many of you are in a group chat? People were asked this online. You know what the answer was, the most popular answer? Zero. Okay, so define a group chat. That's like a group of people. It could be 2, 3, 4. I'm not in any like ongoing group chats. I get into a little text thread every now and then, but then I just delete it because I don't want to get caught up in all that back and forth, back and forth, back and forth. And you have some people, these people that like they'll start a group chat and then they disappear. You started the group chat. Where'd you go? They don't respond. 6, 7, 8, 9, 10, 12 hours, nothing. So I don't get pulled into that at all. And if I do, like, it's in and out, done. I'm the one that disappears. I don't have time for all that. The ongoing and all, and these, like, these responses that pop up every 3 or 4 hours. If you're going to start a chat, respond. Or is that just me? But people were asked, how many group chats are you in? The most popular answer was zero. Now, some people are deep into it. There are people, it's not like a high number, it's like 1%. But they're in over 20 group chats. How do you have a life? Tell me how you have a life. Honestly, I'm not making a joke. How do you have a life if you're in over 20 group chats? And if you have to deal with one person can screw it all up if they don't respond. That's what I hate about it all. It's like it can be going good and then somebody just like they ghost you. Where'd you go? And you're the one started it. Where'd you go? Where are you? What happened? Done. And then 2 days later, they respond. Did you leave the country? Did you get arrested? I mean, I got to know now. So don't feel bad. But the most popular answer, if you're not really into group chats, I'm with you. Zero. And it won't change anytime soon. I'm sorry. Cloudy skies in the forecast today. We have a 40% chance of rain for this afternoon. It's going to feel like it's in the 90s. But that's a lot better than a heat index of 109. 76 now.
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0: Not too much happening this break. 2800 block of East Milton, Youngsville, commercial fire. So you're going to see fire trucks and law enforcement around that area. Let them do their thing. Stay away. Don't take any videos or pictures. Another update's on the way just before 9 here at 94.5 KSMB.
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9: Everyone poops. It's not just the name of a classic potty training book. It's a universal truth. Even though everyone does it, almost no one wants to talk about it. Dr. Tricia Pasricha wants to change that. She's the author of a new book. It's called You've Been Pooping All Wrong. And she says there are three critical P's of pooping. The first is propulsion. Both the voluntary push you exert and the involuntary contractions that happen naturally within your body. Top line, when you feel the need to go, don't hold it. The second P is pliability, which refers to stool softness. The keys to this one are making sure you're drinking enough water and eating enough fiber. And the last P is for pelvic floor. If you can get your knees up above your waist while you're on the toilet, like on a stool or a garbage can or a stack of books even, that can make all the difference. I'm Dr. Sanjay Gupta, helping you live a better life.
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0: Some morning shows are probably talking about what they had for dinner last night. 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
1: From the KLFY Newsroom, I'm George Faust. Authorities in Baldwin are investigating a shooting this morning where police were called to the scene Tuesday night. Officers say an altercation led to shots being fired in the area of Batiste and Cooley Streets. Baldwin Police Chief Anthony Gibson confirms the two victims have been transported to a local hospital. No further details have been released at this time, as the investigation is ongoing. Community organizations in the Hub City will be coming together to host a Second Chance Job Fair later this week. This fair is open to the public as well as justice-involved and formerly incarcerated people. Attendees will be able to meet with companies that are currently hiring and learn about resources available in Acadiana for those who are currently incarcerated, formerly incarcerated, and their families. It's all happening Wednesday from 10 a.m. to noon at the Hyman Convention Center on South College Road in Lafayette. Visit Lafayette.org/second chance for more information. That's a look at some of the news headlines. I'm George Faust from the KLFY Newsroom.
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2: Quieter on this Wednesday morning, but a few showers are still working through the area. Temperatures are in the mid-70s. We're going to be hotter and cloudy for the afternoon. Highs into the upper 80s. It will feel like the 90s. And during the second part of the day, a round of scattered showers and thunderstorms is possible as rain chances increase to 40%. But the activity not nearly as widespread as the last couple days. From the Storm Team 10 Weather Center, I'm Chris Cozart.
3: It is partly sunny. Yeah, a lot of clouds still in 77.
0: 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Traffic update.
3: 4500 Ambassador Caffrey Parkway hit and run happened there. If you saw anything, make sure you alert law enforcement. I would say call 911. That's 4500 Ambassador Caffrey Parkway. Also 2800 East Milton, Youngsville. Commercial fire. So there's going to be fire trucks and law enforcement in that area. 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

0: 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Forecast today, combination of sunshine and some clouds, but right now the clouds are winning. 40% chance of rain for this afternoon. It won't be like it has been the last couple of days. And look, it's bad elsewhere too, but here we're going to get a break finally after today. High in the upper 80s, maybe. It was feel like it's in the 90s. Tonight's low mid-70s. Get ready for the heat indexes to change in the next 2 to 3 days. We'll be back in the upper 90s, low 100s, I would predict, by the weekend. 77 right now. So some guys got online and put together a list of female flexes that make them instantly more attractive. So if you're a female and you're thinking, oh, there's no good guys out there. I can't find anybody. My friends can't find anybody. Here are some tips this morning for you. Now, this is from guys. And I looked at it and I said, okay, let me go through the list. There's some kind of strange ones on here, and I'm going to point those out. But the number one thing guys think is a female flex to make them instantly attractive is a sense of humor. There you go. Drop the mic. A sense of humor. That's it. Problem-solving skills, the ability to take responsibility and apologize. Most guys, we can't even do that. Curious about the world, emotional maturity. Okay, here's one of the strange ones. Comfortable with power tools. Sounds weird, but okay. I mean, that's a flex. That is a female flex the guys are looking for. If you are a female and you're comfortable with power tools, like you can bust out a chainsaw and let it rip, good for you. Having an open attitude towards the outside world and new experiences. Financial responsibility. You hear that people gripe about that all the time, both men and women, all the time. All the time online. And they're talking about somebody else. Being able to function for an hour without having to check their phone. Shh, I want to see a guy do that. Don't be putting this list. Don't put this list online and saying these are female flexes when we can't even do it. Not posting on social media. It's almost the same thing. Okay, but for how long? I mean, let's give the females a break. For how long can they not post on social media? Forever? May not happen. Having a green thumb of any kind. Good posture. This is one of those weird ones. You ready? Picking stuff up off the floor with her toes. And when she can say, I got this, and then proceeds to get this. So there you go. Those are female flexes that guys are looking for that make women instantly more attractive. Could you imagine if you could pull off all those, including the power tool thing? You should have no issues with guys. They should be like beating down your door right now. All right, so the sun's going to be in and out. We got to, and the Saharan dust thing is helping us in the Atlantic and the Gulf of Mexico because there was a little activity in the northeastern part of Florida. A little bit of activity, like a little thing going on. However, the Saharan dust is probably going to keep that thing down. So if you're going to Florida on vacation this week, you should be good. You may experience rain, but look, it's over here as well. Now, if you're traveling, like you're going towards Houston, that area, Austin, San Antonio, oh, they're getting it. They're getting a lot of rain over that way. But here in Acadiana, we're good. It is 77 right now. I want to help you if you have an issue with stubborn body fat. And I'm not talking about, this is not another weight loss thing, diet plan, injection, pills. It's nothing like that. This is stubborn body fat that's kind of like stuck to you. And it won't go away. You got a little pinch or a roll here, there, front, back, sides. Eon of Lafayette is a way to help eliminate stubborn body fat. You can lose up to 2 inches after your first treatment. It's very easy. Laser technology, the lasers kill unwanted fat cells, makes them go away permanently. I know everything else out there wants you to subscribe or keep going and going and going and going. You're thinking, how much longer? I'm going to go broke. Sometimes this is one and done. I'm not making this up. 20 minutes to up to an hour of the sessions. 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

0: Acadiana's number one hit music station, 94.5 KSMB. So the forecast today includes cloudy skies and a mixture of some sunshine. More sunshine, please. We need it to dry up. High this afternoon with a 40% chance of rain. It's nothing like what it has been, like over the last 4 or 5 days, but it's going to be there. The high today will be in the upper 80s, but you'll have a heat index that also has returned, and it's going to feel like it's in the upper 90s. Tonight's low mid 70s. Temperature right now is 79. I don't know if you saw this in the last couple of days. If you watch CBS News, you probably recognize this guy, Matt Gutman. He does he's a correspondent, does reports and stuff from all over. He admitted that he nearly walked into his bank and emptied his bank account before realizing something was wrong. He almost got scammed, like a phone scam. And you would think people in the media would know better. Look, we get it. He almost lost everything. He got a call, and someone from fraud protection, air quotes, claimed to be working at his bank. And the caller introduced herself with her name, badge ID, and appeared to have knowledge of his personal banking information. They went on and on and on. They seemed to know everything about my bank account, he said. And he listened specifically about fraud activity at the bank branch where he goes, and said, "We need you to go there right now." And he realized something was up. Finally, American Express, excuse me, air quotes, supposed to be American Express, called me yesterday with something similar. I love, one day I'm gonna burn myself. It's gonna be legit, but I love to give them the runaround. They called me yesterday and said, well, first of all, they asked if I knew somebody's name, and it was such a generic name. That was bell number one. It was like a real, like, Sam Smith kind of name, just basic name, and asked if I knew this person. They were somewhere in the West Coast making purchases, buying furniture. And I said, well, what store? Came up with the name of a store real quick. And then they also were trying to buy something else on American Express. I said, really? Well, I said, what was the store? They had the stores. Like, one purchase was like for $1,000. I go, even number, huh? Okay, let me see how far this goes. And then the second purchase was like for an odd number. It was like $546.27. I said, oh, so they're mixing it up now. Okay. So let me see how far I can drag this out. So we go on and on. I wanted to see what the kicker was going to be. What were they going to have me do, like this guy with CBS, to have me give them my information? So they send you this. Don't ever click on this text, by the way. Don't ever click on this text. They send you a text to change your password because they want to help you, to make sure nobody can rip you off. Because apparently this scammer, which is not a scammer, the imaginary person, had my information, my American Express information. So this representative from American Express was suggesting I click on the link they just sent to my phone because they have my phone number. Don't ever click on that link. They want you to change your password and all your information. Like, they'll see your username if you put it in, your password, and then all of a sudden they're going to have your account. Don't ever do that. So when it got to that point, I said, I can't do this. And they said, is there something I can help you do? I said, no, I'm on a rotary dial phone. It got so quiet. It got so quiet. I don't think they knew what to say. They had no idea what to say. I heard, sir. I said, no, I'm on a rotary dial phone. Do you know what that is? They have a script. Like, anything you say, they have an answer. They have there's always going to be a name or a number or why. It jacked up the whole process with them, and he just hung up. But do not ever click on, they'll send, it's so convenient. So convenient. They'll send you this link to change your password. Well, how nice of you. Sure, let me do that. Hang on. Don't ever, ever, what you do is you hang up and you call American Express or MasterCard or Capital One or whoever it is, and you ask them, hey, did you call me about, fraud, fraudulent charges or something? They'll let you know. Do not ever, ever, ever click on the link they send you to your phone. Because they got your number. They got it some kind of way. They have my name and everything. But I noticed they didn't have the account number. That was like bell number two that went off in my head. A couple other bells went off. But when they gave me that generic name of whoever was making the charges on the West Coast, and the even amount was for $1,000. Nobody charges any furniture for $1,000 that comes out even. Come on now. Your updated forecast again. I got that coming up out of the break. I'll let you know what's happening as far as the rain. Also, Saharan dust is preventing whatever wants to start up over on the Atlantic side into the Gulf of Mexico from happening. That's good news this morning. And we've got a flyaway to send you far, far away from all this madness over to Vegas, which is kind of fun, kind of crazy, right? Charlie XCX is doing a big show. We want to send you there. A new album coming out in just a few days called Music, Fashion, and Film. And you would get airfare for you and a guest. You get hotel for a few nights in Vegas, concert tickets. You have a blast. Go enjoy the show on us. You got to be qualified to win. Text in the keyword GIRL to 95819. It's that easy. And you should receive a bounce back message in a couple of seconds. If you don't, check the spelling on GIRL. We typo all the time. And don't put G. I know we're in the cell. Don't put G-U-H. It's not going to go through. National keyword is GIRL 95819. Text it in now. Good luck.
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8: Hotter, muggy, and cloudy here this Wednesday afternoon. Temperatures into the upper 80s and feels like the 90s. Now, there will be some scattered showers and thunderstorms for the rest of the day, with rain chances increasing to 40%. Not nearly as widespread as the activity has been the last couple days. Anything that's out there will end this evening. Temperatures tonight fall back into the mid-70s. From the Storm Team 10 Weather Center, I'm Chris Cozart.
0: It is partly sunny and 78.
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0: Shout out this morning to Kevin Leger, listening online. 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

94.5 KSMB. So we got a lot of festivals in South Louisiana. 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Cajun Music and Food Festival at Burton Coliseum in Lake Charles. 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

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It is Kiki Garcia. What's going on, bestie? Wednesday. Oh, that's what's going on. 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

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I don't know what happened. I went like full on Oprah. I'm just excited for the weekend because I'm going to go see my daughter finally, 94.5 KSMB.

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I keep saving all these TikToks that I want to do with my daughter this weekend. Like, we're literally going to see her for, I don't know, maybe 48 hours, but we are going to be TikToking it up. 94.5 KSMB.

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0: 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All right, I have to vent for just a second. Give me this minute. So I'm wearing a new romper today that I got, I don't know, from maybe Shein, maybe Amazon. Who knows? They're like the same thing anyway. But you know what bugs me? There's never a tag in the front or the back to show you which is the front or the back. And I kind of think I have this on backwards right now, and it's low-key driving me crazy. I don't know. Do I go to the bathroom and flip it around? I'm not even sure at this point, because maybe I do have it on the right side. I don't know. Why can't they put tags in things? I don't understand. These tags on the side are not cutting it. 94.5 KSMB.
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2: Hotter, muggy, and cloudy here this Wednesday afternoon. Temperatures into the upper 80s and feels like the 90s. Now, there will be some scattered showers and thunderstorms for the rest of the day, with rain chances increasing to 40%. Not nearly as widespread as the activity has been the last couple days. Anything that's out there will end this evening. Temperatures tonight fall back into the mid-70s. From the Storm Team 10 Weather Center, I'm Chris Kozar.
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14: Not all screen time is created equal, and a new study out of Sweden is helping us understand this even better. So researchers followed more than 20,000 people over nearly two decades and determined that passive screen time, like sitting on the couch and watching television, raised someone's risk of dementia. But if they did something active, like reading, puzzles, or interacting with other people, this same group of people saw their risk of dementia drop. Just like you gotta put the work in to keep your body in shape as you age, you basically have to do the same thing with your brain. A couple things I have found to help: working to learn something new every day, whatever it might be, challenging yourself in some way every day, and really importantly, staying socially active. Some days that means meeting friends in person. Other days, maybe an email, a text, or a phone call. Just stay engaged. I'm Dr. Sanjay Gupta, helping you live a better life.
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I just thought of something about my romper. Does the tags on a certain side mean something? Like if they're on the right, that's the right-hand side? I don't know. 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

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Want to wake up in the morning? You got to massage your face. It boosts the circulation, and it's a surefire way to wake up in the morning. I'm going to try that. I guess that's why you're supposed to wash your face in the morning, right? 94.5 KSMB.

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0: 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I cannot stop watching the DCC, America's Sweethearts, the Dallas Cowboy Cheerleaders. I know. I only have like 2 episodes left. What am I going to do when it's done? 94.5 KSMB.
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4: 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And playing my new music with the band always influences the sound. I think I'm so lucky to work with such a talented group of people in our band and crew who all have their own, set of expertise and instincts as individual artists, and to see that come together is a thrill. We have so much fun in rehearsals trying all different versions of songs, and then right now as we gear up to take this album live, we've already been making lots of tweaks, which is a lot of fun. And I think, I very much have the fans in mind when we're in rehearsals. I'm like, what will they feel extra hard? So it's all about crafting that experience.

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0: Acadiana's number one hit music station, 94.5 KSMB. Brenda texts me. She said, when you're done watching the Dallas Cowboy cheerleaders, you got to watch the documentary about the cruise ship that sunk or was sinking or something. I don't know. I know. Everyone is talking about that documentary on Netflix. It was like, I don't know, number one all weekend long. I know. I'm so behind on all my true crime. I guess from what I heard, I don't know if this is a spoiler or not, but the captain abandoned ship and didn't tell anyone. Like, what? That is a fee-fi faux pas. 94.5 KSMB.
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2: Hotter, muggy, and cloudy here this Wednesday afternoon. Temperatures into the upper 80s. It feels like the 90s. Now, there will be some scattered showers and thunderstorms for the rest of the day, with rain chances increasing to 40%. Not nearly as widespread as the activity has been the last couple days. Anything that's out there will end this evening. Temperatures tonight fall back into the mid-70s. From the Storm Team 10 Weather Center, I'm Chris Coase.
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11: Everyone poops. It's not just the name of a classic potty training book. It's a universal truth. Even though everyone does it, almost no one wants to talk about it. Dr. Tricia Pasricha wants to change that. She's the author of a new book. It's called You've Been Pooping All Wrong. And she says there are three critical P's of pooping. The first is propulsion. Both the voluntary push you exert and the involuntary contractions that happen naturally within your body. Top line, when you feel the need to go, don't hold it. The second P is pliability, which refers to stool softness. The keys to this one are making sure you're drinking enough water and eating enough fiber. And the last P is for pelvic floor. If you can get your knees up above your waist while you're on the toilet, like on a stool or a garbage can or a stack of books even, that can make all the difference. I'm Dr. Sanjay Gupta, helping you live a better life.
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1: They say the holy water's watered down, and this town's lost its faith. 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

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And how would you like to win a trip to Las Vegas to see Charlie XCX? 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

0: 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DJ Ty Ski hanging out with you. And Charlie XCX, she's got a new album that is going to be dropping on the 24th. That is Music, Fashion, Film. And you know what? To celebrate that, we want to send you to Las Vegas to see the one and only Charlie XCX. Now, I need a Vegas vacay. You need a Vegas vacay. So why not enter in to win? It's easy. It's simple. All we do is give you these national keywords throughout the day. And here's one for you. This is actually the third word for today. It is gold, G-O-L-D. Text it to the number 95819 right now, because coming up later on, I'm going to have your fourth word of the day. So make sure you stick around and text that national keyword in to win. 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
4: Hotter, muggy, and cloudy here this Wednesday afternoon. Temperatures into the upper 80s. It feels like the 90s. Now, there will be some scattered showers and thunderstorms for the rest of the day, with rain chances increasing to 40%. Not nearly as widespread as the activity has been the last couple days. Anything that's out there will end this evening. Temperatures tonight fall back into the mid-70s. From the Storm Team 10 Weather Center, I'm Chris Cozart.
0: It is cloudy outside and 80 degrees.
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11: You know, it's funny, when I think back to what the typical American dinner looked like when you and I were kids, there's usually some kind of meat featured at the center of the plate. Vegetables are there, but often thought of as a side dish. More and more, though, we are coming to realize that a plant-based diet, with little or no meat even, is going to be a healthier way to eat for just about everyone. New study out of the University of Hawaii Cancer Center found that eating a high-quality plant-rich diet that includes whole grains, vegetables, and fruits may prevent cognitive impairment even when people start that diet in their late 50s and 60s. Yeah, it's important to make sure you're getting enough protein, fats, complex carbohydrates. Just because you cut out or even cut back on meat, though, is not a license to eat whatever you want. Focus on eating whole, real foods. I'm Dr. Sanjay Gupta, helping you live a better life.
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1: J-Y, turn me up. 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

0: 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DJ Ty Ski hanging out with you and talking about Camping for a Cure, which is happening this Saturday in Brobridge at Poche's RV Park. Now, it's the St. Jude's Research Hospital, which they are helping support. Now, who is doing this? It's the Down South Heroes for St. Jude. Now, they are going to have a bingo bash, which the doors open at noon. First game is going to start at 1. They're going to have great prizes, 50-50 raffle, and fun for everyone. Now, if you are camped out there, you actually get a discount, $30 for campers for the bingo pricing, $40 for non-campers. An extra $10 includes entry into the park and that Saturday night band. Also, they got the Heroes for Hope, which the kids fun run is happening. So yes, if you're looking for fun with the family and you want to camp out and help out the St. Jude's Children's Research Hospital, make sure you check it out. 94.5 KSMB.
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12: I don't know about you, but my social media feeds are flooded with lotions and potions and gadgets, all promising to unlock different components of longevity. But if you log off, take a step back from all the hype, you'll find that the actual keys to a longer, healthier life are hiding in plain sight. There are four of them. Number one, nutrition. The Mediterranean diet really is the gold standard. Number two, exercise. You should be getting 150 minutes of moderate intensity exercise or 75 minutes of vigorous intensity exercise every week, plus strength training and stretching. Number three, sleep. Sleep is when your body and your brain repair themselves. You should be getting 7 to 9 hours a night. And finally, number four often gets forgotten, socialization. It's not a bonus, it's a necessity for a healthy life, finding a sense of community, purpose, and belonging. I'm Dr. Sanjay Gupta, helping you live a better life.
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said, I got drive, I don't need a car. 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I'm a demon lord. Fall off what? 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Called your bluff, better cite the source. Fame ain't something that I need no

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0: Acadiana's number one hit music station, 94.5 KSMB. What is going on? It is DJ Ty Ski hanging out with you. And yes, I'm in the building chopping it up with one of our newest people on the team, Riley Camacho. Oh yeah, she's hanging out here, showing her the ropes. Who knows? Maybe she'll be on the air one day. But we'll have to wait and see. But we got to talk about the average parent loses the equivalent of 48 nights of sleep each year worrying about their child. And what is it that they're worried about? Well, the concerns about technology emerging as one of the biggest contributors. Yes, parents are anxious about the night, or well, they're anxious about the right amount of screen time, social media, and school phone policies. Now, I say this. I say the only light kids are getting today is from a screen and not the sun. Is that true or false? Text me right now, 337-920-KSMB.
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9: Not all screen time is created equal. And a new study out of Sweden is helping us understand this even better. So researchers followed more than 20,000 people over nearly two decades and determined that passive screen time, like sitting on the couch and watching television, raised someone's risk of dementia. But if they did something active, like reading, puzzles, or interacting with other people, this same group of people saw their risk of dementia drop. Just like you got to put the work in to keep your body in shape as you age, you basically have to do the same thing with your brain. A couple things I have found to help: working to learn something new every day, whatever it might be, challenging yourself in some way every day, and really importantly, staying socially active. Some days that means meeting friends in person. Other days, maybe an email, a text, or a phone call. Just stay engaged. I'm Dr. Sanjay Gupta, helping you live a better life.
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1: Hotter, muggy, and cloudy here this Wednesday afternoon. Temperatures into the upper 80s and feels like the 90s. Now, there will be some scattered showers and thunderstorms for the rest of the day, with rain chances increasing to 40%. Not nearly as widespread as the activity has been the last couple days. Anything that's out there will end this evening. Temperatures tonight fall back into the mid-70s. From the Storm Team 10 Weather Center, I'm Chris Cozart.

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Are you ready for World Cup finals? Let me tell you who is going to be in it coming up in less than 4 minutes.

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0: 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It's DJ Tyski, and the stage is set for the World Cup Championship, the final, and you've got the third place game, which is happening on Saturday at 4 o'clock, and then you have the final, which is going to be happening on that Sunday at 2 o'clock. Now, playing, facing off for the third place is going to be France and England. That's going to be in New York City at New York Stadium. And then the final on Sunday, you have Spain and Argentina. Now, are you going to go buy yourself a Messi jersey and be watching the Final Cup or the World Cup Finals? I think I will, but I don't know if I'm going to get me a jersey, though. I don't think they make them in big boy sizes. Bruh, I know, right? Anyways, I'm ready for it. How about you? 94.5 KSMB.
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0: Taking a look at traffic. Looks like we've got something happening at 2600 Holly Saloon and Ambassador Caffrey. Whatever it is, be careful in that area. And your next traffic update coming up in 30 minutes or less on Acadiana's number one hit music station, 94.5 KSMB.
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7: We talk a lot here about ultra-processed foods and the many ways in which they can negatively impact your health. They've been linked to weight gain, obesity, type 2 diabetes, cardiovascular disease, even cancer. And now a new study out of UCSF found that high ultra-processed food intake was associated with something called intramuscular fat, which is exactly what it sounds like. That's fat inside your muscles, which can cause them to become weaker. Now, in this particular study, the researchers noticed more wear and tear and pain in people's knees because of weakened thigh muscles. Cutting back on ultra-processed foods isn't easy. The CDC estimates at least half the calories in our diet come from ultra-processed foods. But if you're looking to eat cleaner, cutting out sugar-sweetened beverages, that may be the best number one thing you can do to try and get started. I'm Dr. Sanjay Gupta, helping you live a better life.
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And I've got the 5 o'clock blast off right around the corner coming up in about less than 20 minutes. 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

0: Acadiana's number one hit music station, 94.5 KSMB. What's going on? DJ Ty Ski hanging out with you. And yes, Spain versus Argentina in the final for the World Cup this Sunday. I'm looking forward to it. But here's a question. Which is harder, hitting an MLB baseball or scoring a goal in a professional soccer game? Well, sports authorities out there say it's hitting the baseball. Yes, hitting a baseball requires exceptional eye or hand-eye coordination, timing, and the ability to reach the pitches traveling over 90 miles an hour. Now, the batter must precisely connect with a small, fast-moving ball, often with only milliseconds to decide on the swing. Now, in contrast, scoring a soccer goal involves maneuvering through defenders, reading the game, and striking the ball into a 24-foot wide net. What do you think is harder, hitting a baseball or scoring a goal? 94.5 KSMB.
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0: Look out for the major accident at 330 Ridge Road in Doming and a traffic signal malfunctioning at the 2800 block of West Pinhook Road in Verrott School. Be careful. 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
17: Everyone poops. It's not just the name of a classic potty training book. It's a universal truth. Even though everyone does it, almost no one wants to talk about it. Dr. Tricia Pasricha wants to change that. She's the author of a new book. It's called You've Been Pooping All Wrong. And she says there are three critical P's of pooping. The first is propulsion. Both the voluntary push you exert and the involuntary contractions that happen naturally within your body. Top line, when you feel the need to go, don't hold it. The second P is pliability, which refers to stool softness. The keys to this one are making sure you're drinking enough water and eating enough fiber. And the last P is for pelvic floor. If you can get your knees up above your waist while you're on the toilet, like on a stool or a garbage can or a stack of books even, that can make all the difference. I'm Dr. Sanjay Gupta, helping you live a better life.

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1: Hotter, muggy, and cloudy here this Wednesday afternoon. Temperatures into the upper 80s. It feels like the 90s. Now, there will be some scattered showers and thunderstorms for the rest of the day, with rain chances increasing to 40%. Not nearly as widespread as the activity has been the last couple days. Anything that's out there will end this evening. Temperatures tonight fall back into the mid-70s. From the Storm Team 10 Weather Center, I'm Chris Cozart.
2: It is cloudy outside and 80.

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It is the 5 o'clock blast off, brought to you by the Courtesy Automotive Group in Bro Bridge. 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You can find

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It is the 5 o'clock blast off, which is brought to you by the Courtesy Automotive Group in Brobridge. And what do we have to talk about? Well, how about manipulate time? I'll tell you.

0: 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And yes, it is the 5 o'clock blast off, which is brought to you every day by the Courtesy Automotive Group in Broke Bridge. 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So do it. 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
15: A better life with Dr. Sanjay Gupta.
16: When we talk about how much exercise someone should get, current guidelines call for about 150 minutes of moderate intensity exercise or 75 minutes of vigorous intensity exercise every week. New study out of the UK makes a strong case for vigorous exercise if and when you can do it. Now, researchers determined that even little bursts of vigorous exercise can significantly reduce someone's risk of 8 different diseases: dementia, type 2 diabetes, fatty liver disease, chronic respiratory disease, chronic kidney disease, immune-mediated inflammatory diseases, major cardiovascular events, and atrial fibrillation. We're not talking about complicated training programs here. Just work with what you can into your everyday life. If you are breathless and unable to speak in complete sentences, then you've hit the mark. I'm Dr. Sanjay Gupta, helping you live a better life.
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17: Hotter, muggy, and cloudy here this Wednesday afternoon. Temperatures into the upper 80s. It feels like the 90s. Now, there will be some scattered showers and thunderstorms for the rest of the day, with rain chances increasing to 40%. Not nearly as widespread as the activity has been the last couple days. Anything that's out there will end this evening. Temperatures tonight fall back into the mid-70s. From the Storm Team 10 Weather Center, I'm Chris Cozart.

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14: I don't know about you, but my social media feeds are flooded with lotions and potions and gadgets, all promising to unlock different components of longevity. But if you log off, take a step back from all the hype, you'll find that the actual keys to a longer, healthier life are hiding in plain sight. There are four of them. Number one, nutrition. The Mediterranean diet really is the gold standard. Number two, exercise. You should be getting 150 minutes of moderate intensity exercise or 75 minutes of vigorous intensity exercise every week, plus strength training and stretching. Number three, sleep. Sleep is when your body and your brain repair themselves. You should be getting 7 to 9 hours a night. And finally, number four, often gets forgotten, socialization. It's not a bonus. It's a necessity for a healthy life, finding a sense of community, purpose, and belonging. I'm Dr. Sanjay Gupta, helping you live a better life.
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4: Hit the Wall is sort of a pivotal moment in Daughter from Hell. It's the first song on the album, but it also, when we made it, felt sort of like the glue between many of the other songs on the record, thematically and also in terms of the production. It felt like the introduction to the album very immediately to me.

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